pride of America, or where we choose pride over character. We can pick sides. This is us. This is us. This is. I live on the west side of America, where they spin lies into fairy dust. We can pick sides. This is us. This is.

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Easy to say when you don't take the risk, boy. Welcome to the narcissism, where we're united under our indifference.

0: we choose pride over character. 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This is us. 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This is us. This is us. This is.
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3: Mainly cloudy skies expected tonight with a low of 45. East winds 5 to 10 miles per hour. Sunshine mixed with clouds at times. Tomorrow, daytime highs approaching 66. Lows around 47. Tomorrow night, mainly cloudy skies expected. Dry with temperatures below average Sunday and Monday, and highs from the upper 50s to the low 60s. For Rockin' Eagle 98.7, I'm Eagle Radio staff meteorologist Laura Lockwood. Right now, 52.
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2: Mainly cloudy skies expected tonight with a low of 45. East winds 5 to 10 miles per hour. Sunshine mixed with clouds at times. Tomorrow, daytime highs approaching 66. Lows around 47. Tomorrow night, mainly cloudy skies expected. Dry with temperatures below average Sunday and Monday, and highs from the upper 50s to the low 60s. For Rockin' Eagle 98.7, I'm Eagle Radio staff meteorologist Laura Lockwood. Right now, 52.
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2: Lows of low around 45 tonight under partly cloudy skies. Easterly winds 5 to 10 miles per hour. Sunshine mixed with clouds at times. Tomorrow, high temperatures reach up to 66. Mainly cloudy skies expected tomorrow night. Lows dip down to about 47. Temperatures below average Sunday and Monday, with highs from the upper 50s to the low 60s. For the Rockin' Eagle, 98.7. I'm Eagle Radio staff meteorologist Laura Lockwood. Right now, it's 52 degrees.
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2: Lulz of Law around 45. Tonight, under partly cloudy skies, easterly winds 5 to 10 miles per hour. Sunshine mixed with clouds at times. Tomorrow, high temperatures reach up to 66. Mainly cloudy skies expected tomorrow night. Lulz dip down to about 47. Temperatures below average Sunday and Monday, with highs from the upper 50s to the low 60s. For the Rockin' Eagle, 98.7. I'm Eagle Radio staff meteorologist Laura Lockwood. Right now, it's 52 degrees.
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2: Lows level off around 45 tonight under partly cloudy skies. Easterly winds 5 to 10 miles per hour. Sunshine mixed with clouds at times. Tomorrow, high temperatures reach up to 66. Mainly cloudy skies expected tomorrow night. Lows dip down to about 47. Temperatures below average Sunday and Monday, with highs from the upper 50s to the low 60s. For the Rockin' Eagle, 98.7. I'm Eagle Radio staff meteorologist Laura Lockwood. Right now, it's 52 degrees.
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0: This September, the music keeps rolling at Ojibwa Casino. 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
3: Lulls of low around 45 tonight under partly cloudy skies. Easterly winds 5 to 10 miles per hour. Sunshine mixed with clouds at times. Tomorrow, high temperatures reach up to 66. Mainly cloudy skies expected tomorrow night. Lulls dip down to about 47. Temperatures below average Sunday and Monday with highs from the upper 50s to the low 60s. For the Rockin' Eagle, 98.7. I'm Eagle Radio staff meteorologist Laura Lockwood. Right now, it's 52 degrees.
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2: Lows level off around 45 tonight under partly cloudy skies. Easterly winds 5 to 10 miles per hour. Sunshine mixed with clouds at times. Tomorrow, high temperatures reach up to 66. Mainly cloudy skies expected tomorrow night. Lows dip down to about 47. Temperatures below average Sunday and Monday, with highs from the upper 50s to the low 60s. For the Rockin' Eagle, 98.7. I'm Eagle Radio staff meteorologist Laura Lockwood. Currently, it's 50 degrees.
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2: Lows level off around 45 tonight under partly cloudy skies. Easterly winds 5 to 10 miles per hour. Sunshine mixed with clouds at times. Tomorrow, high temperatures reach up to 66. Mainly cloudy skies expected tomorrow night. Lows dip down to about 47. Temperatures below average Sunday and Monday, with highs from the upper 50s to the low 60s. For the Rockin' Eagle, 98.7. I'm Eagle Radio staff meteorologist Laura Lockwood. Currently, it's 50 degrees.
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0: 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This is rock. This is rock. Black hole sun,
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2: Partly cloudy skies overnight with a low of 45. Easterly winds 5 to 10 miles per hour. A mix of clouds and sun. Saturday, high temperatures reach up to 66. Mainly cloudy skies Saturday night. Lows dip down to about 47. Overcast Sunday, decreasing clouds by Monday. Low 60s Sunday, upper 50s by Monday. For the Rockin' Eagle, 98.7, I'm Eagle Radio Staff Meteorologist Laura Lockwood. Right now, it's 50 degrees.
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4: Partly cloudy skies overnight with a low of 45. Easterly winds 5 to 10 miles per hour. A mix of clouds and sun. Saturday, high temperatures reach up to 66. Mainly cloudy skies. Saturday night, lows dip down to about 47. Overcast, Sunday, decreasing clouds by Monday. Low 60s, Sunday, upper 50s by Monday. For the Rockin' Eagle, 98.7, I'm Eagle Radio Staff Meteorologist Laura Lockwood. Right now, it's 50 degrees.

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2: 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The Rockin' Eagle.

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2: Partly cloudy skies overnight with a low of 45. Easterly winds 5 to 10 miles per hour. A mix of clouds and sun. Saturday, high temperatures reach up to 66. Mainly cloudy skies. Saturday night, lows dip down to about 47. Overcast. Sunday, decreasing clouds by Monday. Low 60s. Sunday, upper 50s by Monday. For the Rockin' Eagle, 98.7. I'm Eagle Radio Staff Meteorologist Laura Lockwood. Right now, it's 50 degrees.
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2: Partly cloudy skies overnight with a low of 45. Easterly winds 5 to 10 miles per hour. A mix of clouds and sun. Saturday, high temperatures reach up to 66. Mainly cloudy skies Saturday night. Lows dip down to about 47. Overcast, Sunday, decreasing clouds by Monday. Low 60s, Sunday, upper 50s by Monday. For the Rockin' Eagle, 98.7, I'm Eagle Radio Staff Meteorologist Laura Lockwood. Right now, it's 50 degrees.

0: 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Behold, the end is near. We'll be back after these messages.
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2: Lows level off around 45 overnight under mainly cloudy skies. Easterly winds around 5 miles per hour. Highs level off around 66. Saturday, sunshine mixed with clouds at times. Lows level off around 47. Saturday night, mainly cloudy skies. Overcast, Sunday, decreasing clouds by Monday. Low 60s, Sunday, upper 50s by Monday. For Rockin' Eagle 98.7, I'm Eagle Radio, staff meteorologist Laura Lockwood. Currently 48.
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0: 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We're the UP's rock. 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
2: Lulz of Law around 45, overnight under mainly cloudy skies, easterly winds around 5 miles per hour. Highs level off around 66, Saturday, sunshine mixed with clouds at times. Lulz of Law around 47, Saturday night, mainly cloudy skies. Overcast, Sunday, decreasing clouds by Monday. Low 60s, Sunday, upper 50s by Monday. For Rockin' Eagle 98.7, I'm Eagle Radio, staff meteorologist Laura Lockwood. 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
2: 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New members always welcome. 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
2: Mainly cloudy skies overnight. Lows around 45. Winds out of the east around 5 miles per hour. Sunshine mixed with clouds at times. Saturday, daytime highs approaching 66. Mainly cloudy skies expected. Saturday night, lows around 47. Cloudy skies. Sunday, decreasing clouds by Monday. Low 60s. Sunday, upper 50s by Monday. For the Rockin' Eagle, 98.7. I'm Eagle Radio staff meteorologist Laura Lockwood. Right now, it's 48 degrees.
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0: 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When houses fall, the legends rise. The Rockin' Eagle.
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2: Mainly cloudy skies overnight, lows around 45. Winds out of the east, around 5 miles per hour. Sunshine mixed with clouds at times. Saturday, daytime highs approaching 66. Mainly cloudy skies expected. Saturday night, lows around 47. Cloudy skies, Sunday, decreasing clouds by Monday. Low 60s, Sunday, upper 50s by Monday. For the Rockin' Eagle, 98.7. I'm Eagle Radio staff meteorologist Laura Lockwood. Right now, it's 48 degrees.

0: Hey, it's Mitch Bolo. 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
2: Lows dip down to about 45 overnight under partly cloudy skies. Winds out of the southeast, 5 to 10 miles per hour. Sunshine mixed with clouds at times again. Saturday, highs level off around 65. Mainly cloudy skies expected. Saturday night, lows level off around 47. Mainly cloudy skies Sunday with daytime highs approaching 61. 59 Monday. For the Rockin' Eagle, 98.7. I'm Eagle Radio staff meteorologist Laura Lockwood. Right now, it's 45 degrees.
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2: Lows dip down to about 45 overnight under partly cloudy skies. Winds out of the southeast, 5 to 10 miles per hour. Sunshine mixed with clouds at times again. Saturday, highs level off around 65. Mainly cloudy skies expected. Saturday night, lows level off around 47. Mainly cloudy skies Sunday, with daytime highs approaching 61. 59 Monday. For the Rockin' Eagle, 98.7. I'm Eagle Radio staff meteorologist Laura Lockwood. Right now, it's 45 degrees.

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2: A blend of clouds and sun today, with daytime highs approaching 65. Southeast winds 5 to 10 miles per hour. Lows dip down to about 47 tonight. Mainly cloudy skies expected. Cloudy skies with a few peaks of sun tomorrow. Daytime highs approaching 61. Upper 50s Monday, turning warmer on Tuesday with highs and lows 60s. For Rockin' Eagle 98.7, I'm Eagle Radio staff meteorologist Laura Lockwood. Right now, it's 46 degrees.
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2: A blend of clouds and sun today, with daytime highs approaching 65. Southeast winds 5 to 10 miles per hour. Lows dip down to about 47. Tonight, mainly cloudy skies expected. Cloudy skies with a few peaks of sun tomorrow. Daytime highs approaching 61. Upper 50s Monday, turning warmer on Tuesday with highs and lows 60s. For Rockin' Eagle 98.7, I'm Eagle Radio staff meteorologist Laura Lockwood. Right now, it's 46 degrees.

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1: 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That's the best part.
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2: A blend of clouds and sun today with daytime highs approaching 65. Southeast winds 5 to 10 miles per hour. Lows dip down to about 47 tonight. Mainly cloudy skies expected. Cloudy skies with a few peaks of sun tomorrow. Daytime highs approaching 61. Upper 50s Monday, turning warmer on Tuesday with highs and lows 60s. For Rockin' Eagle 98.7, I'm Eagle Radio staff meteorologist Laura Lockwood. Currently, it's 46 degrees.
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6: A blend of clouds and sun today, with daytime highs approaching 65. Southeast winds 5 to 10 miles per hour. Lows dip down to about 47 tonight. Mainly cloudy skies expected. Cloudy skies with a few peaks of sun tomorrow. Daytime highs approaching 61. Upper 50s Monday, turning warmer on Tuesday with highs and lows 60s. For Rockin' Eagle 98.7, I'm Eagle Radio staff meteorologist Laura Lockwood. Currently, it's 46 degrees.

0: Next Saturday, it's comedy at The Extra in Vaughn's. 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Five comedians, including four of the biggest comedians from the Midwest, in Hannah Belmont, Ross Huff, Teddy Hill, and Tim Ellison, headlined by national touring comedian Layla Ingalls. You've seen her on Kill Tony, OFTV, and headlining all over the U.S. with over 200,000 avid followers. 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
2: Make your Saturdays count this September at Ojibwe Casino, Barriga, and Marquette with Lucky Leaves. 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
3: Manomin, or in English, wild rice, is a culturally significant food source for the Anishinaabe people. Scientifically speaking, it's a grass from the genus Zizania, and it's an annual plant native to the aquatic areas of the boreal forest regions of northern Ontario, Alberta, Saskatchewan, and Manitoba in Canada, and Minnesota, Wisconsin, Michigan, and Idaho in the U.S. The word manomin can be broken down into two parts. Minnow, which means good, right, or well, and min. That comes from the word for berry, Minomin, good berry. The Anishinaabe consider wild rice to be a sacred component of the culture. There are many ceremonies, stories, customs, and traditions built around wild rice, as it was a staple food for the Anishinaabe. In 2018, the White Earth Nation of Ojibwe granted Minomin certain rights, sometimes compared to rights of nature or to granting it legal personhood, including the right to exist and flourish. The Anishinaabe also recognize Minomin as an economic commodity. The Smithsonian Institution's Bureau of American Ethnology published the Wild Rice Gatherers in the Upper Great Lakes, a study in American primitive economics by Albert Ernest Jenks in 1901. In addition to his field work interviewing members of various tribal communities, Jenks examined the accounts of explorers, fur traders, and government agents from the early 1600s to the late 1800s to detail a, quote, aboriginal economic activity which is absolutely unique, in which no article is employed, not of aboriginal conception and workmanship. His study further notes wild rice's importance in the fur trading era because the region would have been nearly inaccessible if not for the availability of wild rice and the ability to store it for long periods of time. Other than the Anishinaabe, tribes who have utilized Minomin were the Dakota, Meskwaki, Cree, Omaha, Ponca, Thompson, Ho-Chunk, and the Menominee tribe, whose name is based on this significant American plant. Today, wild rice is widely available, and many recipes can be found online. Minomin is very versatile. It pairs well with venison and other savory foods, or you can use it in a sweet-tasting dish with berries and maple syrup. Wild rice is relatively high in protein, the amino acid lysine, and dietary fiber, and low in fat. Nutritional analysis shows wild rice to be the grain second only to oats in protein content. And like true rice, it does not contain gluten. It's also a good source of certain minerals and B vitamins. One cup of cooked wild rice provides 5% or more of the daily value of thiamine, riboflavin, iron, and potassium, 10% or more of the daily value of niacin, vitamin B6, folate, magnesium, and phosphorus, 15% of zinc, and over 20% of manganese. So if you're looking for something a little indigenous for dinner tonight, get yourself some Minomin.
1: This has been another Native History Minute brought to you by the Ojibwe Casinos of Barriga and Marquette.
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2: A blend of clouds and sun today with daytime highs approaching 65. Southeast winds 5 to 10 miles per hour. Lows dip down to about 47 tonight. Mainly cloudy skies expected. Cloudy skies with a few peaks of sun tomorrow. Daytime highs approaching 61. Upper 50s Monday, turning warmer on Tuesday with highs in low 60s. For Rockin' Eagle 98.7, I'm Eagle Radio staff meteorologist Laura Lockwood. Right now, 43.
3: Next Saturday, it's comedy at the Extra in Vaughn's. 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You've seen her on Kill Tony, OFTV, and headlining all over the U.S. with over 200,000 avid followers. 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
9: A blend of clouds and sun today with daytime highs approaching 65. Southeast winds 5 to 10 miles per hour. Lows dip down to about 47 tonight. Mainly cloudy skies expected. Cloudy skies with a few peaks of sun tomorrow. Daytime highs approaching 61. Upper 50s Monday, turning warmer on Tuesday with highs and lows 60s. For Rockin' Eagle 98.7, I'm Eagle Radio staff meteorologist Laura Lockwood. 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

0: Next Saturday, it's comedy at the Extra in Vaughn's. Tickets are only $35 for general admission. Five comedians, including four of the biggest comedians from the Midwest, in Hannah Belmont, Ross Huff, Teddy Hill, and Tim Ellison, headlined by national touring comedian Layla Ingalls. You've seen her on Kill Tony, OFTV, and headlining all over the U.S. with over 200,000 avid followers. You don't want to miss this. 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Next Saturday, it's comedy at the Extra, Main Street, Lots. 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
3: Sunshine mixed with clouds at times today, with daytime highs approaching 65. Winds out of the southeast, 5 to 10 miles per hour. Mainly cloudy skies expected tonight, lows of a low around 47. Cloudy skies with a few peaks of sun tomorrow, daytime highs approaching 61. A blend of clouds and sun Monday with a high of 59. 62 Tuesday. For Rockin' Eagle 98.7, I'm Eagle Radio staff meteorologist Laura Lockwood. Currently, it's 42 degrees.

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The voices in my head.

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2: Cloudy skies with a few peaks of sun today, with daytime highs approaching 65. Winds out of the southeast, 5 to 10 miles per hour. Mainly cloudy skies expected tonight, lows of a low around 47. Cloudy skies with a few peaks of sun tomorrow, high temperatures reach up to 61. Partly cloudy Monday with a high of 59. 62 Tuesday. For the Rockin' Eagle, 98.7. I'm Eagle Radio staff meteorologist Laura Lockwood. Right now is 52 degrees.
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0: next Saturday, it's comedy at the Extra in Bonds. 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Five comedians, including four of the biggest comedians from the Midwest, in Hannah Belmont, Ross Huff, Teddy Hill, and Tim Ellison, headlined by national touring comedian Layla Ingalls. You've seen her on Kill Tony, OFTV, and headlining all over the U.S. with over 200,000 avid followers. You don't want to miss this. 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
8: Cloudy skies with a few peaks of sun today, with daytime highs approaching 65. Winds out of the southeast, 5 to 10 miles per hour. Mainly cloudy skies expected tonight, lows of a low of around 47. Cloudy skies with a few peaks of sun tomorrow. High temperatures reach up to 61. Partly cloudy Monday with a high of 59. 62 Tuesday. For the Rock and Eagle, 98.7. I'm Eagle Radio staff meteorologist Laura Lockwood. Right now, it's 52 degrees.

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2: Cloudy skies with a few peaks of sun today, with daytime highs approaching 65. Winds out of the southeast, 5 to 10 miles per hour. Mainly cloudy skies expected tonight, lows of aloft around 47. Cloudy skies with a few peaks of sun tomorrow, high temperatures reach up to 61. Partly cloudy Monday with a high of 59. 62 Tuesday. For the Rockin' Eagle, 98.7. I'm Eagle Radio staff meteorologist Laura Lockwood. Currently is 53 degrees.
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9: Cloudy skies with a few peaks of sun today, with daytime highs approaching 65. Winds out of the southeast, 5 to 10 miles per hour. Mainly cloudy skies expected tonight, lows of aloft around 47. Cloudy skies with a few peaks of sun tomorrow, high temperatures reach up to 61. Partly cloudy Monday with a high of 59. 62 Tuesday. For the Rockin' Eagle, 98.7. I'm Eagle Radio staff meteorologist Laura Lockwood. Currently is 53 degrees.

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2: Cloudy skies with a few peaks of sun today, with daytime highs approaching 65. Winds out of the southeast, 5 to 10 miles per hour. Mainly cloudy skies expected tonight, lows of a low around 47. Cloudy skies with a few peaks of sun tomorrow, high temperatures reach up to 61. Partly cloudy Monday with a high of 59. 62 Tuesday. For the Rockin' Eagle, 98.7. I'm Eagle Radio staff meteorologist Laura Lockwood. Currently 56.
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3: Cloudy skies with a few peaks of sun today, with daytime highs approaching 65. Winds out of the southeast, 5 to 10 miles per hour. Mainly cloudy skies expected tonight, lows of a low around 47. Cloudy skies with a few peaks of sun tomorrow. High temperatures reach up to 61. Partly cloudy Monday with a high of 59. 62 Tuesday. For the Rockin' Eagle, 98.7. I'm Eagle Radio staff meteorologist Laura Lockwood. Currently 56.

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2: Daytime highs approaching 65 this afternoon. Under mainly cloudy skies, southeasterly winds 5 to 10 miles per hour. Mainly cloudy skies expected again tonight. Lows level off around 47. Cloudy skies with a few peaks of sun tomorrow, 61. A blend of clouds and sun Monday with daytime highs approaching 59. 62 Tuesday. For the Rockin' Eagle, 98.7. I'm Eagle Radio staff meteorologist Laura Lockwood. Currently 57.
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2: Daytime highs approaching 65 this afternoon under mainly cloudy skies, southeasterly winds 5 to 10 miles per hour. Mainly cloudy skies expected again tonight. Lows level off around 47. Cloudy skies with a few peaks of sun tomorrow, 61. A blend of clouds and sun Monday with daytime highs approaching 59. 62 Tuesday. For the Rockin' Eagle, 98.7. I'm Eagle Radio staff meteorologist Laura Lockwood. 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

0: cloudy skies with a few peaks of sun tomorrow, 61. A blend of clouds and sun Monday with daytime highs approaching 59. 62 Tuesday. For the Rockin' Eagle, 98.7. I'm Eagle Radio staff meteorologist Laura Lockwood. Right now, 59.
1: You're tuned in to the Rockin' Eagle. 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Welcome to the Weekend Boost with Moose. 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

0: That was War by Story of the Year. Got to give a big shout out to both of my sponsors. That's right, I have two now. Moe's Cuts, Downtown Lawrence, and BHK, Community Action Agency. I want to thank them both very, very much for backing me up on my little show here. Coming your way right after these very important messages, we have Black Stone Cherry with Again.
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8: Daytime highs approaching 65 this afternoon. Under mainly cloudy skies, southeasterly winds 5 to 10 miles per hour. Mainly cloudy skies expected again tonight. Lows level off around 47. Cloudy skies with a few peaks of sun tomorrow, 61. A blend of clouds and sun Monday with daytime highs approaching 59. 62 Tuesday. 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

0: That was Motor Breath by Metallica. Coming your way right after the break, we have a Moe's Cuts, BHK Community Action Agency, Monster Set coming your way, Dropout Kings, Eva Under Fire, Executioners, Megadeth, Ice Nine Kills, Mammoth, Icon for Hire, Danzig, Hinder, Papa Roach, and Device. 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
6: 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In the office. Or with your brother's girlfriend. Hey, we're just doing our job. The Rockin' Eagle.

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2: Daytime highs approaching 65 this afternoon. Under mainly cloudy skies, southeasterly winds 5 to 10 miles per hour. Mainly cloudy skies expected again tonight. Lows level off around 47. Cloudy skies with a few peaks of sun tomorrow, 61. A blend of clouds and sun Monday with daytime highs approaching 59. 62 Tuesday. For the Rockin' Eagle, 98.7. I'm Eagle Radio staff meteorologist Laura Lockwood. Right now, 61.
3: Thanks for being part of the Weekend Boost with Moose. It's just past 2 o'clock. You're tuned in to the Rockin' Eagle. High on me. By saliva coming your way right after this.
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0: That was Social Distortion with Born to Kill. Hey, it's Aria's birthday today. You remember Aria? It's our pup. She just turns 1 year old today. And my girlfriend Stephanie, she's home. She actually baked her a cake for her special birthday. Had never really seen that before, but they actually make them specifically for dogs, and that's what we got. Also put out a couple pounds of hamburger to thaw out so she can have a good treat-type meal and stuff and make it her day, because that's what it is. And I was going to weigh her yesterday so I could give you that report on how much she weighs. I couldn't pick her up. She's too heavy for me. I know I'm a man of a certain age now, not as strong as I used to be. Last time I picked her up, she weighed in at 110 pounds. I'd stand on a scale and then pick her up and stand on a scale, and it came to 110. Well, I'm going to guess her in at somewhere around 130 pounds, strictly a ballpark guess, but I think it might be pretty close. Godsmack with Soul on Fire coming your way right after this break.
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5: Daytime highs approaching 65 this afternoon. Under mainly cloudy skies, southeasterly winds 5 to 10 miles per hour. Mainly cloudy skies expected again tonight. Lows level off around 47. Cloudy skies with a few peaks of sun tomorrow, 61. A blend of clouds and sun Monday with daytime highs approaching 59. 62 Tuesday. For the Rockin' Eagle, 98.7. I'm Eagle Radio staff meteorologist Laura Lockwood. Right now, 61.
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0: 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That is the Moose Monster set coming your way right after these very important messages.
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2: Daytime highs approaching 65 this afternoon. Under mainly cloudy skies, southeasterly winds 5 to 10 miles per hour. Mainly cloudy skies expected again tonight. Lows level off around 47. Cloudy skies with a few peaks of sun tomorrow, 61. A blend of clouds and sun Monday with daytime highs approaching 59. 62 Tuesday. For the Rockin' Eagle, 98.7. I'm Eagle Radio staff meteorologist Laura Lockwood. Right now, it's 63 degrees.

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0: That was Black Label Society with Name in Blood. Let's talk some NFC football. The Central Division specifically, that's the home of the Lions, Bears, Vikings, and Packers. Well, the Lions have played already this week. Thursday night they played against the Bills. Bills opening up their brand new stadium, and they were fired up. They came out firing on all cylinders. I think they scored touchdowns on their first five possessions or something. But hats off to the Lions for making it kind of a game towards the end. They did lose 31-41, but it was an exciting game to watch. So Lions are now 1-1 overall. And the Packers travel to the New York Jets 1 o'clock tomorrow, which will be on our sister station. You can listen to it there. The Packers lost to the Minnesota Vikings last week, so they're 0-1. If they lose this week, they're in real trouble, because there's very few teams that go 0-2 and still make the playoffs. So this is early in the year, but pretty much a must-win situation for them. And the biggest game of the weekend as far as the NFC Central is, NFC North is concerned, is the Vikings, Minnesota Vikings, traveling to the Chicago Bears. Whoever wins that game will be in sole possession of first place in the division at 2-0. The Bears coming off of a resounding win of the Carolina Panthers. They put up 50-some points, and the Vikings, with their comeback against the Packers, are all their both teams are 1-0, so it should be a good matchup. Coming your way right out of the break, we have Legend by The Score.
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11: Daytime highs approaching 65 this afternoon. Under mainly cloudy skies, southeasterly winds 5 to 10 miles per hour. Mainly cloudy skies expected again tonight. Lows level off around 47. Cloudy skies with a few peaks of sun tomorrow, 61. A blend of clouds and sun Monday with daytime highs approaching 59. 62 Tuesday. For the Rockin' Eagle, 98.7. I'm Eagle Radio staff meteorologist Laura Lockwood. Right now, it's 63 degrees.
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0: That was Cleopatra with Hometown. Coming your way right on the backside of this break, we have a Moose Monster set. Nate Vickers, Ice Nine Kills, Shinedown, Marilyn Manson, From Ashes to New, Breaking Benjamin, Seven Dust, Trivium, Chevelle, Upchurch, and Nine Inch Nails.
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regular time is one of the most important habits you can learn. David has probably never stopped to think what a wonderful thing sleep is.

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2: Slight chance of rain showers with fog tonight. Otherwise, mainly cloudy skies expected. Lows level off around 48. Northeast winds around 5 miles per hour. Tomorrow, 59. Partly cloudy skies tomorrow night. Lows level off around 43. Overcast skies Monday with daytime highs approaching 60. 62 Tuesday. For the Rockin' Eagle, 98.7. I'm Eagle Radio Staff Meteorologist Laura Lockwood. Currently, it's 64 degrees.
1: This is Moose, and you're tuned in to the Rockin' Eagle. It's just past 4 o'clock. Coming your way right out of the break, we have Falling in Reverse with Zombified.
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0: Hey, it's Mitch Bolo. 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

0: And that was Dragula by Rob Zombie. Hey, a couple of weeks ago, we went up to Hershaw, Wisconsin, which is just outside of Rhinelander a bit, to this place called the Rondell Ranch. Beautiful, beautiful place. Over 700 acres. So it's a high-end place. Their grounds crew probably gets paid more in a year than I made in a lifetime. The lawn was like plush carpeting when you walked on it. It was phenomenal. But anyway, went up there because they were having a light show that they'd picked up. I guess one of them had seen it or heard about it in Florida and checked it out, so they figured they'd have it. This was their very first time having it. They had like this pond/lagoon area, and they had a couple smoke machines over the top, and blew in a lot of smoke. Then once it got light enough, they started firing off these lights, laser lights with music playing and stuff. It really wasn't something I thought I would enjoy, but I did enjoy it very much. And apparently they're going to have it again next year. So keep an eye out for that. They also have fireworks, I guess, a heck of a fireworks display for the 4th of July. So check them out. If there's something different you want to do, that would be the place to go do it at. All right, Fired Up by the Black Label Society right after this.
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10: Slight chance of rain showers with fog tonight. Otherwise, mainly cloudy skies expected. Lows level off around 48. Northeast winds around 5 miles per hour. tomorrow 59. Partly cloudy skies tomorrow night, lows up aloft around 43. Overcast skies Monday with daytime highs approaching 60. 62 Tuesday. For the Rockin' Eagle, 98.7, I'm Eagle Radio Staff Meteorologist Laura Lockwood. Currently, it's 64 degrees.
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0: 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Coming your way, a moose. 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
2: Slight chance of rain showers with fog tonight. Otherwise, mainly cloudy skies expected. Lows level off around 48. Northeast winds around 5 miles per hour. Tomorrow, 59. Partly cloudy skies tomorrow night. Lows level off around 43. Overcast skies Monday with daytime highs approaching 60. 62 Tuesday. For the Rockin' Eagle, 98.7. 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
3: This is the Weekend Boost with Moose. Glad you're here with me. You're tuned into the Rockin' Eagle, and it's just past 5 o'clock. Now that we're dead by Metallica. Right after this.
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0: 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Which vegetable has the best kung fu? 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Well, it's broccoli, of course. Must be Bruce Lee's distant cousin or something. Anyway, Thicker Than Blood by Frame 42 right after this.
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9: Slight chance of rain showers with fog tonight. Otherwise, mainly cloudy skies expected. Lows level off around 48. Northeast winds around 5 miles per hour. Tomorrow, 59. Partly cloudy skies tomorrow night. Lows level off around 43. Overcast skies Monday with daytime highs approaching 60. 62 Tuesday. For the Rockin' Eagle, 98.7, I'm Eagle Radio Staff Meteorologist Laura Lockwood. 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

0: That was Plowed by Sponge. That's all the time I have for today. Thank you for hanging out, spending some time for the Weekend Boost with Moose. But I'll be back to talk to you next Saturday, of course. But until that time, keep that dial tuned into the Rocket Eagle and keep rocking. Bye-bye. Here we go.
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Silicon Valley, silicone, psilocybin and milligrams is the new age fix. 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I heard they want the old me, get off my new age.

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3: Slight chance of rain showers with fog tonight. Otherwise, mainly cloudy skies expected. Lows level off around 48. Northeast winds around 5 miles per hour. Tomorrow, 59. Partly cloudy skies tomorrow night. Lows level off around 43. Overcast skies Monday with daytime highs approaching 60. 62 Tuesday. For the Rockin' Eagle, 98.7. I'm Eagle Radio Staff Meteorologist Laura Lockwood. 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
4: 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The L.A. Lloyd Rock 30 begins now.
5: The middle of September. It is L.A. Lloyd. Is it cool down anywhere you're at? Well, at least we have football now, right? That's for sure. Well, I want to tell you a story. A few years ago, I met this band known as Olive Vox. Young band showed up, played our South by Southwest showcase when I was working at KLBJ in Austin. So this weekend, they've got some big news to share with you, and we've got them to co-host. They got a record deal with Big Machine Rock. They're on tour with the Toadies, and their EP, Trace It Back, just came out on September 18th. We're going to talk about brothers growing into equals, hearing themselves on the radio, and whether the life they are living looks anything like the dream they had when it all first started for Olive Vox. We got the whole band here today, going to be playing some of their music for you that I think you're going to like and get to know the guys a little bit better. Let's go ahead and get started with this former number one, dropping all the way back down to the bottom. It's Broken Mirror from Architects on the Rock 30. Someday.

What a run they've had all the way to the top and all the way back down to the bottom. Architects doing Broken Mirror. It is the Rock 30 with L.A. Lloyd. Last week, your pick of the week was Royal Blood. After 2 years being away from the charts, they went back to what made the band fun in the first place. Mike and Ben from the band in a room playing loud, jamming. And then Ben brought in this beat that Mike said reminding him a little bit of Motorhead. And, well, that opened the door to this song you're about to hear called 10 Over 10. Our first debut of the week at number 29 from Royal Blood on the LA Lloyd Rock 30.

0: Our first debut at 29 from Royal Blood. That's called 10 Over 10. I am L.A. Lloyd. We've got Olive Vox here today. Parker, Caden, Ben, Dayton, the whole band. It's been a few years since those South by Southwest days here in Austin, so I'm glad we finally get to sit down and get you guys to a national audience here on The Rock 30.
1: Yeah, dude.
2: Thank you.
1: Thanks for having us.
0: Absolutely. Well, like I said, we crossed paths a couple of times back when I was doing those South by Southwest showcases in Austin with KLBJ. So looking back to those South by Southwest shows, what would you say stands out most to all of you of how much you've accomplished since then?
3: Definitely playing bigger rooms, that's for sure.
0: Right.
3: I mean, I feel like at that point in our career, we were kind of running around with our heads cut off, just hopefully just, you know, going in the right direction. And I think, you know, either through pure luck or pure skill, we have arrived at
4: where we are now. You know what I mean?
5: I think especially like at those showcase shows, like I remember the last one we played, like that was right as Dayton started drumming, and that was like big transitionary period for us.
0: Yeah.
5: And so, like one of the biggest differences is that we're just like, we're good now. We don't suck, you know?
0: Well, Dayton, that's got to make you feel pretty good, man, to hear them say that, man, because that was kind of a transitionary period for you.
6: Yeah, that whole time period for me was a little crazy, going from being sort of good at playing rhythm guitar to just kind of sucking at drums. But then over time, I mean, not to toot my own horn, but I think I've definitely improved on my skill. And honestly, so have all of us in our own different ways, like toning in our sound that we want. And then also just over time, regardless of how good we were before, just getting better at our own instruments.
0: Well, you keep growing, you keep getting better, and that's why we have you here on The Rock 30 today. Olive Vox co-hosting a new record deal with Big Machine Rock. We'll talk about that, play some of their music for you a little bit later on. Dead Poets Society debuted at number 28 last week with Cold, and they sit in that same position this weekend as well.

We've got Dead Poets Society booked to co-host The Rock 30. It's going to be fun to have Jack Underkoffler, their vocalist, back to be on the show here in the upcoming weeks. Their new song is called Cold. Dead Poets Society at number 28. Now, last week, we debuted a song for you at number 30 from Electric Callboy. And let me tell you a little bit about these guys. They've teamed up with The Offspring, and it kind of sounds like somebody turned a teenage playlist into a real song, which is kind of pretty close to what it actually is. Electric Callboy says The Offspring kind of helped them shape their band before it even existed. Dexter Holland from The Offspring says the track made him grin because it's energetic, unpredictable, and doesn't take itself too seriously, which I'd say is a pretty good description of both bands. Here it is, Electric Callboy featuring The Offspring. Let the Good Times Roll moves up 30 to 27 on The Rock 30.

0: Yeah, fun little tune on the radio for you. It's called Let the Good Times Roll, Electric Callboy, featuring The Offspring, moving up 30 to 27 on the Rock 30. We are introducing you to a new band today for their first time on the show, known as Olive Vox. And when we come back, the band's going to talk about that five-year gap between the brothers in the band and the point where Big Brother and Little Brother finally started feeling more like equals in the band. And we might even drop the F-bomb on you here just to make sure everybody's comfortable.
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0: Yes, we're back. I am L.A. Lloyd. My producer is Logan. And together we are patiently, or maybe impatiently, awaiting to hear from you today. 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We give you Des Rocks right now. Glad he's back on the chart at number 26. The new one is called When the Love is Gone on the Rock 30.
14: Hey, yo!

0: When the Love Is Gone, that is Des Rocks. No Movement, though, coming in at number 26. We are introducing you to the band Olive Vox. We got the whole band here today. Ben and Dayton and Parker and Caden. Now, Parker and Caden are the brothers in the band. And you guys have 5 years between you. You've even talked with me previously about how that age difference mattered a lot more when you were younger because you weren't always at the same place with music. Now, do you remember when the age gap finally quit mattering and you really started connecting with each other through the music?
1: Yeah, honestly, that didn't stop mattering. I mean, that was like fairly recent. I feel it was like sometime this year or like last year. It's been like a year and a half to where now it's just like we've had those conversations where we've sat down. It's like, dude, the age gap thing, who cares? Like, we're all in a band together. We're all friends. Like, we wouldn't even cuss in front of each other. Like, we were like I would go to Ben, I'd be like, does Caden say the F word around you? And he's like, yeah. Does he not say it with you? I'm like, no. He's like, but to be fair, you don't say it around him. And then I had this like conversation. I'm like, we just need to exist and just stop caring so much. And Caden was like, yeah, dude, honestly, I don't know why you've taken this long. So I guess it was a me thing, you know, but. Yeah, I mean, it's cool now. We're super like-minded and like once you strip away the whole like my little bro, you know what I mean? Like we're definitely like the same people.
2: Yeah, it's been a like growing process because we grew up in the same household and you're always going to have that dynamic between brothers of just depending on how you were raised and whatever, but like as I've gotten older into, you know, the beginnings of adulthood and just kind of, you know, stripped away that layer of like big brother, little brother. And now it's more like we're equals. It's been a lot better on the band and moving forward for sure.
0: Well, I know I'll have to bleep this to my radio audience here, but I think to break down the curtain in the wall, 3, 2, 1, let's all say, you ready? 3, 2, 1. All right, now that we got that way and everybody's comfortable here, and thank goodness that Logan had his hand on the bleep button today. We appreciate that, Logan. All right, right into the highest debut of the week for you. Amy Lee and Evanescence are back, coming in at 25. This is called Tell Me When You've Had Enough on The Rock 30.

0: Nails in the coffin, huh? Five Finger Death Punch with their new one moves up 29 to 24. And when we come back on the Rock 30, Olive Vox, our guest, is going to talk about how a show they did in Nashville put them at the right place at the right time and turned it into a record deal with Big Machine Rock.
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10: In this one, we're going to talk about Bugane Gijik, Hole in the Day, the Younger, a significant Ojibwe chief who lived from 1825 to 1868. Bugane Gijik succeeded his father, Bugane Gijik the Elder, as head chief of the Mississippi Band of Ojibwe, located in central Minnesota, at the age of 22 after his father's death in 1847. He was very confident despite his young age, and that same year, he was part of a group from multiple tribes that met with U.S. government representatives at Fond du Lac to negotiate some land sales. At this time, the Ojibwe were facing strong government pressure to sell their lands for logging, mining, and non-native settlement. During these negotiations, the young but ambitious Bugane Gijik saw a chance to take action. He suddenly got up to speak and declared that he, like his father, should be first chief of all Minnesota Ojibwe. Other groups, such as the Mille Lacs Band of Ojibwe, did not accept Bugane Gijik as first chief, but the U.S. government did. For the next two decades, Bugane Gijik played a key role in every major treaty between the Ojibwe and the U.S. government. He helped to negotiate and administer annuities, the payments that the government promised in exchange for Ojibwe lands. And when these payments were late or sometimes even stolen by corrupt officials or traders who dealt with the Ojibwe, Bugane Gijik was quick to bring attention to it. He once briefly threatened to join the Dakota warriors led by Ta Oyate Duta, also known as Little Crow, and attacking white settlements when violence broke out between the Dakota and white settlers in 1862. And although he is said to have typically presented himself in an articulate and stately manner, Bugane Gijik also used his position to gain personal benefits for himself and his family. This sparked resentment among the other Ojibwe, even in his own Mississippi band. In 1867, he helped to negotiate the treaty that created the White Earth Reservation in Minnesota. He said that all the Ojibwe in Minnesota should relocate there, but not until the government built houses for relocated families as per negotiations. On June 27, 1868, he left for Washington, D.C. for another treaty negotiation. Outside Crow Wing, he was attacked and killed by a group of Leech Lake Ojibwe. News of his death soon spread throughout Minnesota, and as far away as New York. Many at the time believed that Bagané Gizik had been killed by jealous rivals or by other Ojibwe who were still angry over his actions during the U.S.-Dakota War. Decades later, the killers revealed that they had in fact been hired by a group of American and mixed-blood traders led by a merchant named Clement H. Balu. The traders were afraid that Bagané Gizik would exclude them from White Earth and they would lose their businesses. They secretly promised to pay $1,000 to each person who helped kill Bagané Gizik but never actually did so. This broken promise made the killers so angry that they finally revealed the truth. To learn more, visit MNOpedia.org.
9: This has been another Native History Minute brought to you by the Ojibwe Casinos of Barriga and Marquette.
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0: Welcome back to the Rock 30 as we introduce you to a new band that I've been fans of and friends with for a few years. They finally got a big record deal with Big Machine Rock, which I got to say, guys, a major milestone for you. And glad to say that, you know, I knew you win, if you will. So when you finally heard that Big Machine Rock wanted to sign you guys, what did that moment feel like for you?
13: Yeah, it was an interesting kind of like sign off because we had gotten signed to Big Machine label to start. And it was just your standardized record deal. We were all very excited. We got discovered in Nashville by a producer working with them. I think he was like head of A&R and producing for Big Machine, and his name is Julian Raymond. He had faith in us, and we had a meeting and we got signed. And then right after that, it was like, okay, we're splitting the label off into different categories, and we got put in the rock section. And honestly, it was great because we still worked with Julian and we were able to get all of our ideas down on the record. And it was really sick. It's been a sick experience for sure.
0: And it's just going to keep on getting better. And we're going to get to hear some of those songs, which is from their new EP that just came out September 18th called Trace It Back. We'll get to that very soon. But right now, we got to bring on another former number one song for you. Still on the chart after all these weeks at number 23. Don't Want to Go Home Tonight from 3 Days Grace. See

0: Ninth key, happy feels like those guys, 24 to 22. Now, when we come back, we're going to talk more to our guest co-host, Olive Vox, about their new EP, Trace It Back, and what you can expect to hear from those songs when we play them next hour. Plus your L.A. Lloyd pick of the week. We have the return of In This Moment for you.
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2: Fresh off the press, the EP Trace It Back from our guest co-host Olive Vox came out. And I got to tell you guys, these songs, after listening to the album, comes from a pretty personal place. Mistakes, regret, guilt, and some things that obviously weren't easy to put into words. So with that said, was there something that you learned about yourselves making these songs that probably you wouldn't have learned it if you hadn't written about it?
3: That's a really good question. From the instrumental side of things, like, Parker's the lyric writer. So, right. Like, we're only speaking emotionally through what we can produce in our sounds. And for me, in a technical standpoint, I learned to, like, write separate parts as if I was our players, because we only have one. So I was writing a lot more higher lead and intricate parts just to kind of give support to the rhythm side of things. So I think that's what I'm learning from the whole experience and carrying that forward into future endeavors. Future music.
2: Yeah. Anybody want to add to that?
4: Ben, you go.
5: I was just going to say, kind of in a similar vein of Caden, like, I think recording this record, like, definitely learned to the fullest capacity that, like, our, like, limitations are also, like, our sort of, like, special character in DNA. Even just speaking for me, like writing what we were able to write for this record, like, really illuminated to me that, like, what we do is, that is the value. That is the authenticity. We finally reached a space, like, as writing partners to, like, fully all speak our own individual instrumental, like, sort of voices. And I think that's really cool. I think that's why the record sounds the way it does, you know.
2: And you're definitely going to get to hear one of those songs coming up next hour from Trace It Back from our guest co-host Olive Vox. Right now we bring on a band that was with us Labor Day weekend, and they continue to move up with this one, Blackstone Cherry. Here's Deep at number 21. Left.

What an emotional song from Blackstone Cherry. That is called Deep, and they move up 23 to 21. Let's get right to your L.A. Lloyd pick of the week from In This Moment. Now, do you remember Rory Rodriguez from Dayseeker? He kind of came on as virtually an unknown. Now he's got a number one song for them. So In This Moment, teaming up with Dayseeker seems like an interesting concept because Rory says the connection started after Dayseeker toured with In This Moment last year. Two very different voices meeting in exactly the right emotional place to give you this one. It's called I Want to Believe. In This Moment featuring Dayseeker, your L.A. Lloyd pick of the week on The Rock 30.

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1: Slight chance of rain showers with fog tonight. Otherwise, mainly cloudy skies expected. Lows level off around 48. Northeast winds around 5 miles per hour. Tomorrow, 59. Partly cloudy skies tomorrow night. Lows level off around 43. Overcast skies Monday with daytime highs approaching 60. 62 Tuesday. For the Rockin' Eagle, 98.7. I'm Eagle Radio Staff Meteorologist Laura Lockwood. Right now, it's 62 degrees.
2: This isn't your average countdown. This is L.A. Lloyd's Rock 30, where rock royalty speaks.

Theory of a Dead Man finally make it into the top 20. Very excited for them. Winnebago, Lay Low, 22-20. It's L.A. Lloyd. My guest today is Olive Vox, a new band we're introducing you, who just released their EP, Trace It Back. Going to be playing some of their music and talking more to the guys. We've got the entire band hanging out with us today. Now we move on to Chris Jericho and Fozzie, and he says this song, I Know Evil, might be their best song since Judas. It was sure cool catching up with him just a few weeks ago when he was on the Rock 30. Also, look for this song, going to be in the upcoming movie Dead of Night. I Know Evil. It's Fozzie, 21-19 on the Rock 30.

0: Fitting song as we approach the Halloween season from Fozzy, I Know Evil, moves up 21 to 19 on the Rock 30. L.A. Lloyd here introducing you to the band Olive Vox. You guys had a conversation with the legendary Matt Pinfield that I like very much, where you talked about how all four members of the band are now putting their own DNA into Olive Vox. So when you hear these new songs on your EP, Trace It Back, can you actually pick out the little pieces and go, oh yeah, that's Ben, or maybe that's Dayton that could only have come from him?
1: Yeah, I mean, yeah, we definitely, it's like, you hear things in the studio, you hear things in the recording that were captured in the studio, and you're like, oh, I know what take that was. And I remember what we did to get that sound. And I, like, at the beginning of Hear Me Out, there's like all this like background chatter of like voices. And I remember like the whole band went into the studio, like the sound booth, and we were all just like screaming random stuff into the mic. And then we like did like three takes of that and then overlayered it to make it sound like it was a house party.
0: Ah, okay.
1: And, you know, so it's like, that's all of us just talking.

0: like very his voice, you know? And then like we go to the first verse and it's like me and Caden are kind of trading off, like I'm playing a very me bass line, you know? And then second time it goes to Caden and then he plays a very Caden lead line. And then the chorus breaks into it and it's a very Parker vocal melody, you know? So stuff like, especially with that song, it's so like cleanly organized that I like, it's very much like all four of us.
1: I love it. And we're going to play a song from you guys coming up here very shortly. Olive Vox co-hosting the Rock 30. And we get you right back into it now with Let Down doing Do It For The Love, Sideways at 18 on the Rock 30. A man on a

Do It for the Love. That is Let Down coming in at number 18. We've been getting a few requests for Wage War's new song called Blindfold. It was actually the last song that they wrote for their Call Me By My Name EP. Cody from the band says the ending riff is still complicated enough that he really has to focus on it live. And the funny part, after all this talk online about wanting Wage War to be heavier, it's this melodic song that became the biggest release from the EP. It's called Blindfold. Wage War moves up 19 to 17 on the Rock 30. I can't.

0: Reinfold from Wage War moves up 19 to 17 on the Rock 30 with L.A. Lloyd. Counting him down with my guest, Olive Vox. We're going to play their song, Baby Doll, which was heard by the legendary Matt Pinfield, and immediately heard a swagger from this song, something he says rock and roll needs more of. The guys are going to talk about what it feels like when somebody with that kind of history gets genuinely excited about your song. Next on the Rock 30.
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16: 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Lloyd.
0: I am L.A. Lloyd, counting him down with Olive Vox for their first time co-hosting The Rock 30. Their new EP, Trace It Back, just came out September 18th, so it is fresh. And we're going to be playing a song from that EP right after we play one from Avatar called Crying Fire. According to Johannes from the band, he says it's about enduring pain and loving passionately. How about that? Avatar moving up 17 to 16, Crying Fire on The Rock 30.

0: Crying Fire from Avatar moves up 17 to 16 on the Rock 30. My guest co-host is Olive Vox. Matt Pinfield, the guy's a legend here. He spent a lifetime around music. And then he heard the song you're about to hear called Baby Doll. He didn't just like it. He kept talking about the swagger and the attitude and, you know, saying rock and roll needs more of that right now. So when you guys hear and feel like somebody of his magnitude with an opinion that carries that kind of history gets genuinely excited about something you created, it's got to feel great.
1: It's definitely super cool. I'll just speak on behalf of myself. Like, it sometimes if I think about it too much, I get like too caught up in it. You get what I mean? So like, everyone's like, oh, you're having an interview with Matt Pinfield. It's like, oh, this is cool. And I'm like, okay, well, all right, we're doing something right. And then, and that's at surface level. And then I just go into it and I don't want to be like fanboying out in the interview, you know what I mean?
0: Right.
1: So I just keep it. I'm like, this is a human being. It's fine. This is part of your job. Do your job. You know what I mean? Because I've gone in to interviews, or I've gone in and I've met people that, let's say, have like a status in the industry, and I've made a total dork of myself. And then I just sit there and I'm just like, like, why did I do that? You know, so like, I just tend to not think about it. You know what I mean?
0: Yeah. Well, tell me a little bit about Baby Doll. I love the video too, by the way. It's really cool. So, you know, obviously Matt's excited about it. And you know, you've got a bunch of great songs on the EP. Let's talk about this one, because I want to play it as well.
1: It was one of those songs again that was just like, I feel like we recorded one half of the songs in within a certain amount of time. We recorded five songs, and then we switched off from those, started releasing those as singles, and we recorded six songs. And Baby Doll was one of the like first songs that were noticed by our producer we were working with at the time, who honestly gave us a lot of excitement behind it. He just was like, this is the greatest Olive Vox song. We were like, hell yeah, it is. You know, like, we trust you completely. You know, it's like our first time working with these people. So we were definitely like high on our egos after hearing that. And yeah, we just went into the process like really trying to capture the song, like how it was written. I feel like that's something super important, like that can get very lost in production, is just like how, you know, the essence of how it was written versus how it sounds on record. And I feel like we captured that pretty well, maybe with the vocals being tuned a little too much, in my opinion, but that was about it. That was my only, a little clean, but you know, I gotta be my own worst critic.
0: Sure you do. Well, I tell you, I think you did a fine job with it. So let's get it on. We've been talking a lot. Let's hear the music. Olive Vox, our guest co-host. This is Baby.

0: Ryan Purge, Sour, continues to move up the Rock 30, 16-15. I am L.A. Lloyd. You just heard some music from our guest co-host, Olive Vox. And on the way, Parker from the band is going to talk about making a decision to stop overthinking every lyric, quit hiding so much, and just let the truth get into the songs.
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2: My guest is Olive Vox. We got the entire band here today. And one thing that really caught my eye in all the press material that was released about you was the decision to quit hiding so much inside the lyrics and just be more honest about what was going on. You know, once you guys opened that door, was there anything you wrote about that still made you think twice before letting somebody else actually get to hear it?
3: No, I definitely was just like, I honestly didn't put too much thought into it. I was just like, I'm going to write about this and I'm going to put it out and not worry about it. Cause like, I'm like a, you know, stressor, and I think I overthink more times than I need to. So I'm just like, this is going to be the one time that I don't overthink, you know? And I think like from this whole experience, it's like through the melodies that I've, you know, made and like the lyrics, like it's just like a way for me to be like, okay, now I know how to do this correctly, or I've essentially like taught myself how to be better at it. You know what I mean? So it's just like through practice, you know.
2: And if you like that song Baby Doll we played from our guest Olive Vox earlier, we've got another one for you coming up next hour. Now we bring on Motionless in White for you, but No Movement at 14. R.I.P. This one features Skylar Grey on the Rock 30. If you

0: cool song, Beaches in Tennessee, from Cage the Elephant, moves up 15 to 13. Hey, fun fact for you. You might want to look this one up because our guest co-host Olive Vox kind of got themselves put on the map by covering one of Cage the Elephant's biggest songs called Ain't No Rest for the Wicked. You might want to play that one because I think you're going to like it.
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15: 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And that's L.A. Lloyd's Rock 30.
0: Olive Vox co-hosting the Rock 30 today. We've heard Baby Doll. We're going to hear another song from you guys next hour. These songs capture a pretty specific and personal time in your lives right now. But if Olive Vox is still out there playing these songs years from now, that time in your life is going to be a very long way behind you. So I'm just kind of curious, 10 or 15 years from now, when you're standing on stage singing these songs, do you think they're going to still hit you emotionally the way that they do right now?
16: I will say there is like some days, like in some shows, that I'm like, ooh, this song's hitting harder than, you know, they'd hit before. But now I sing it so much, and I've kind of, by me putting out the music, it's made me a happier individual. Like, I'm in a happier spot overall. Mm-hmm. So now it's just me, like, I'm singing this song and it sounds cool. You know, that's just like my outlook on it now. But yeah, some days if I'm in a funk, I'm like, man, this is hitting me hard, or it's a good like therapy session, you know. But like Now I'm just like having fun up there. You know what I mean?
0: How about the rest of you guys? I mean, well, how do you think you're going to feel playing some of your older music? Not even maybe from this EP, but some other stuff you've written. I mean, down the road, you know, fans are going to have some of those expectations when you're playing a live show. It's like, oh man, they got to do that. Have you even thought about that yet? You know, because I know you're still young in the game, man. But that's what you want is that longevity.
17: I was going to say, I think like old songs like are kind of like memories in a way where it's like, it captures a moment in time, you know? And it's like, even if Parker's writing about something that happened 5 years ago and then the song is made now, like, the song sort of inhabits its own memory, you know? And then it kind of stays there. And so, like Parker was saying, like, some days, just like any other memory, like, a song will hit you one way, and other days it'll just be something to look that you're detached from, that you can just look at, you know? And so I never mind playing older songs if the memory is like happy, you know what I mean? Yeah. Like we have a song called Tango that's like new to other people, but we've been playing it for a while. And it's like, sometimes I'm like, damn, we got to play Tango. And then other times I'm like, hell yeah, we get to play Tango. You know what I mean? It just depends, you know?
0: I think your fan base is definitely building every day. And we're so glad to have Olive Box co-hosting the Rock 30. Here's a band with two songs on the chart this week. Five Finger Death Punch, Eye of the Storm, number 12.
18: Oh, Father!

Eye of the Storm from Five Finger Death Punch at number 12 on the Rock 30. I am L.A. Lloyd, and mark your calendars for the weekend of October 10th, the weekend following the new release of Palace for the People from Greta Van Fleet. We'll have them to co-host to talk all about it. And their song for you now from that album, Play Your Games, comes in at number 11.

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4: Slight chance of rain showers with fog tonight. Otherwise, mainly cloudy skies expected. Lows level off around 48. Northeast winds around 5 miles per hour. Tomorrow, 59. Partly cloudy skies tomorrow night. Lows level off around 43. Overcast skies Monday with daytime highs approaching 60. 62 Tuesday. 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